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0: 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Just wanted to say thanks for being a part of the crew and always being here listening. 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

0: 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It's Big D and Bubba. Make sure you're waking up with us tomorrow morning. What's it going to be? 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

Riley Green's going to be dropping a brand new album on the 18th. Watch out, y'all. He's putting some teasers up on socials, too. Here's Think As You Drunk on Country 96.

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0: 95.5 WSM. It's Big D and Bubba. Make sure you're waking up with us tomorrow morning. What's it going to be? More music? More laughs?
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Well, good morning. Welcome to a Thursday morning. We're getting closer and closer to Friday. I know it seems weird because we have Monday off, but it really is Thursday morning. It's a brand new day. By the way, my name is Dave. We are 95.5 WSN. Thanks for listening. Here's Jason out here.

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So the Songteller Hotel and Museum from Dolly is getting closer and closer to opening up. The official opening date, 20 days from today. So something to look forward to. This lady, a huge Dolly fan, as you know. Lainey Wilson's on 95.5.

Okay, so we know you're up to your ears and deadlines and schedules and blah, blah, blah, all that stuff. And really what you want to do is just get away. You want to go to somewhere like Vegas. Maybe hang out with Riley Green. Sound good? We're going to make that happen for you. Your next shot of winning coming up later this morning here at 95.5 WSM.

Can't thank you enough for spending part of your morning with us. We do appreciate it. We're 95.5 WSM. I'm Dave Myers. Luke Combs, Jason Aldean, both on the way in a few. George Burge and Luke Bryan now. I threw it.

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There's a name for everything these days, including dry begging. 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

0: I mean, that's kind of what we do around here. We play a whole lot of country, like Keith Urban, Cody Johnson, both on the way in a few. 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
1: 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And I thought, oh, she'll be back till she turned around and...

it's one of the stories that honestly, if I hadn't been reading it from a reputable source, I wouldn't believe it. It looks like we might be able to distill from home here pretty soon. That's been illegal since Prohibition. The Freedom to Home Distill Act is making its way through Congress. We'll see what happens. Crazy. 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

One of her first jobs in the music business, Martina McBride, was selling merch for Garth. It worked out pretty well because, well, her husband, John, was the tour manager they met through Garth. I think that worked out okay for everybody involved. 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

ain't taking with you to Vegas to see Riley Green, but get somebody lined up because we're going to get you out there. Primo tickets to the show, two-night hotel stay, airfare, obviously, the whole deal. We'll pay for it all. All you got to do is win. Your first shot coming up, Big D and Bubba, later this morning here on 95.5 WSM.

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1: 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Under

If you have a favorite country song, odds are we're going to play it and probably play it pretty soon. Like My Maria, Brooks and Dunn, Choosing Texas, Ella Langley, they're both on the way. 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

almost here. This Saturday night, they're taking the stage of the Bridgestone Arena. 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

So I've been watching just about every Atlanta Braves game that's been televised this season, and I feel like every commercial break has Ed Blake and Car Shield in it. Not complaining, those commercials are great. I've gotten a whole lot of Blake lately. That's what I'm trying to get at. 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

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According to this survey, DiGiorno is the best frozen pizza in America. I, for one, disagree. By the way, I'm Dave, 95.5 WSM. I'm a big fan of Tombstone Pizza. I've been saying forever they just need to market it different. Figure out a way to get Doc Holliday into the commercials. People love it.

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I'm a small town boy too, living out there in Fairview, making that long drive into downtown every day. I love it though. Glad you're here. My name is Dave for 95.5 WSM. This is Montgomery Gentry.

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Don't forget, another shot for you to win the big flyaway to see Riley Green in Vegas. Riley coming up in a few right now at George Burge and Luke Bryan.

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Blake Shelton has a very vast catalog of hit songs. I got to tell you, though, I think this one might be my favorite. 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

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It's Dave Myers. Big D and Bubba on the way in less than an hour from now. Kenny and Post Malone coming up shortly. Right now, Jason Aldean.

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It's a big throwback Thursday on the Big Me and Bubba show today. 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

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Got Ella Langley, Luke Bryan coming up shortly. 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

0: time for me to get on out of here and make way for Big D and Bubba. They are on the way shortly. I hope you have yourself a great Thursday. 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

0: 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You're a winner.
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0: Hello. Hey, you won.
1: I'm glad I did. 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
0: Okay, great, Phyllis. Thanks for spelling that. Appreciate that. I mean, we do say WSM, so I mean, we're spelling our name. Yeah. Well, congratulations to you. Hang tight. We'll do it again tomorrow. Another chance to win here at 95.5 WSM.
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We'll see highs in the low 90s for today and tomorrow. By the way, for tomorrow, you could see some rain around high school football time for kickoff, so we'll kind of watch that for you closely. 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

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She's going to be playing Bridgestone Arena on the 27th and 28th. Look at her. 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

Nashville Home Show gets kicked off tomorrow. It's going to be at Music City Center. Congratulations to those who won. We're giving away a ton of those passes, but they're like $8 or something to get at. But it's a great place to go and figure out what your wife wants you to start working on, or ladies, what you want him to start working on for the home show. It's all happening starting up tomorrow.

0: 95.5 WSM. Good morning. Good morning. Hey, tomorrow is the anniversary of 9/11, and tonight, I thought this is so cool. They're doing a 9/11 memorial climb, Pinnacle Tower at Nashville Yards. 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So this is raising money. It's $91.10, so for 9/11, for the registration fee. And if you want to do something like this, listen, this is not for everyone doing a memorial climb up the Pinnacle Tower. But if you want to be a part of it, you can just Google up the 9/11 Memorial Climb Nashville, and you'll find it. But we'll do a special. We got Daryl Worley on the show tomorrow, talking about Have You Forgotten and the song. And man, 25 years. It's unbelievable. All right, more music. 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
1: I'm WSMV4. First Alert meteorologist Stefano DiPietro. Keep the umbrella handy. A pop-up shower and thunderstorm in that First Alert forecast this afternoon and heading into this evening. Any storm could produce a heavy downpour, potentially a couple with a gusty wind. Highs are in the 90s today. A heat index still near 100.
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Good morning. Hey, wherever you are across Middle Tennessee, we appreciate you listening. Maybe you're at the job site, you know, one of those speakers, you know, those Bluetooth speakers you got us on out there. Hey, guys, what's up, y'all? Or maybe you're at the office. Thanks. We're just driving around town trying to deal with the, you know, Nashville traffic. Fun. 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

Dustin Lynch on 95.5 WSM. I'm Sammy Kincaid. And CMA nominations just announced. Lainey Wilson, she's up for three with Entertainer of the Year, Female of the Year, and also Single of the Year. Here she is, Bone Keys Wallet.

95.5 WSM, I'm Sammy Kincaid, and did you check out the Patriots giving away that game last night? How did they end up losing? Hope your fantasy team's doing better than they did.

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1: I'm WSMV4. First Alert meteorologist Stefano DiPietro. Keep the umbrella handy. A pop-up shower and thunderstorm in that First Alert forecast this afternoon and heading into this evening. Any storm could produce a heavy downpour, potentially a couple with a gusty wind. Highs are in the 90s today. A heat index still near 100.
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0: Zach Brown Band on 95.5 WSM. I'm Sammy. And if you want to win tickets to go see the Zach Brown Band, then you should head over to 95.5WSM.com to win a pair of tickets. 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
1: I'm a redneck, 'cause I drink beer and I dip skull. 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

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I'm Sammy Kincaid. 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And Ella Langley's Be Her going up against her own Choosing Texas for Single and Song of the Year. 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

0: Carrie Underwood on 95.5 WSM. I'm Sammy, and the Titans are home on Sunday to open up the 2026 season. They're going to be taking on the Jets at noon at Nissan. But here's some Cody Johnson.
1: He's a ranch hand in a pinch, man. Hotter than the red on the cattle brand. Because she's a gold digger with a quick trigger. A cast iron skillet swinging lid flipper.

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So how does heading out to Vegas to go see Riley Green sound? I got that next national keyword in three songs.

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4: I'm First Alert meteorologist Melanie Layden. Rain showers and thunderstorms will pop up throughout the day. A couple of those storms could be on the stronger side with heavy downpours and gusty winds, but no severe weather is expected. It will still be warm and muggy. Some areas will still feel like we're in the 100s this afternoon.
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95.5 WSM, I'm Sammy Kincaid, and got Thursday Night Lights tonight as Beach takes a trip down the road to East Nashville. Should be a good game. Here's Morgan Wallen. No.

Luke Brown on 95.5 WSM. I'm Sammy Kincaid. And looking out the window, looks like it's still pretty cloudy out there. But does say sunshine's supposed to come out at some point this afternoon. And tonight, possible storm. So watch out for that.

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I'm Sammy Kincaid, and The Way I Am, Luke Combs' latest album, absolutely top tier. It's fantastic, by the way. But it's up for Album of the Year with CMA Award nominations coming out today. Congrats to him. Here's Sleepless in a Hotel Room. I can

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95.5 WSM. I'm Sammy Kincaid, and I'm headed to Marshall County tomorrow for some Friday night football. They're going to be hosting Columbia, a longstanding rival there. Where are you headed to? Here's Reba. Well, I remember.

the day, Potts Farm was a place to go. Load a truck up, hit the dirt road. Jump the barbed wire, spread the word. Light the bonfire and call the girls. King in the can and the Marlboro man. Jack and Jim were a few good men. Where you learn how to kiss and cuss and fight too. 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And all this small town, he said, she said. Ain't it funny how rumors spread? Like I know something y'all don't know. Man, that talk is getting old. You better mind your business, man. Watch your mouth. Before I have to knock that loud mouth out. I'm tired of talking, man. Y'all ain't listening.

95.5 WSM. I'm Sammy Kincaid, and the crew from LSU this past weekend just keeps growing. Not only was Jordan Davis hanging out with Theo Vaughn and Chase Stokes and Lainey Wilson, but Coe Wetzel was there too. Here's Turn This Truck Around.

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4: I'm First Alert meteorologist Melanie Layden. Rain showers and thunderstorms will pop up throughout the day. A couple of those storms could be on the stronger side with heavy downpours and gusty winds, but no severe weather is expected. It will still be warm and muggy. Some areas will still feel like we're in the 100s this afternoon.

Kenny Chesney on 95.5 WSM. I'm Sammy Kincaid. And Kenny's new album, Silver Sands Marina, that drops on September 25th. Riley Green's new album, That's Just Me, going to release in about a week on September 18th. Then just a few days later, we get him on The Voice. Here he is with Worst Way.

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I'm Sammy, and if you're looking for something to do this weekend, you can go to the Middle Tennessee Highland Games and Celtic Festival. 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

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That song has set on the Billboard Hot 100. Ella Langley on 95.5 WSM. I'm Sammy Kincaid. And got a couple of out-of-state teams traveling in tomorrow. Milton, Georgia, playing at BGA. Live for Life Academy out of St. Louis, Missouri. They're going to be at Brentwood Academy. Here's Blake Shelton.

Kojo on 95.5 WSM. I'm Sammy Kincaid, and I think you deserve to have a little fun. How about we send you to Vegas? That next chance to win some tickets to go see Riley Green, flights, hotel included. That's coming up in three songs, that national keyword.

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5: I'm First Alert meteorologist Melanie Layden. Rain showers and thunderstorms will pop up throughout the day. A couple of those storms could be on the stronger side with heavy downpours and gusty winds, but no severe weather is expected. It will still be warm and muggy. Some areas will still feel like we're in the 100s this afternoon.
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SM, I'm Sammy Kincaid, and Shane said it, nothing like a September Saturday in the SEC. 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Alabama taking a visit to Lexington to take on Kentucky.

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Lindell on 95.5 WSM. I'm Sammy Kincaid. And just mentioned two SEC teams going head-to-head this week in week two. But how about number four Texas and number one Ohio State? That's going to be a great game. Kicks at 6:30.

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Girls smile when we roll by. They hop in the back and we cruise to the river

WSM. I'm Sammy Kincaid. And don't forget, Tyler Reese has one more chance for you this afternoon to try to win those tickets to go see Riley in Vegas. He's also got some tickets to Zach Top to give away. I hear he's going to be doing that on your drive home from work. Here's Alan Jackson.

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4: I'm First Alert meteorologist Melanie Layden. Rain showers and thunderstorms will pop up throughout the day. A couple of those storms could be on the stronger side with heavy downpours and gusty winds, but no severe weather is expected. It will still be warm and muggy. Some areas will still feel like we're in the 100s this afternoon.
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Dean on 95.5 WSM. I'm Sammy. I can't talk SEC football and not talk about my alma mater, GBO. Tennessee is going to be taking on Georgia Tech. That is a 6 p.m. kick you can watch on ESPN. Here's Luke Cohn.

Church on 95.5 WSM. I'm Sammy Kincaid, and that does it for me. Thank you so much for hanging out with me during your work day. I hope you have a good rest of the day and safe drive home. Tyler Reese, he's going to take you through that drive home. Here's Justin Moore. There was a

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95.5 WSM, Tyler Reese, Kenny Chesney there. The new album, Silver Sands Marina, coming for us 2 weeks from tomorrow already. How about that? And the big announcement today, the CMA Award nominations, including Entertainer and Female Artist of the Year, Lenny Wilson, also hosting this year's awards in November here at Bridgestone.

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Well, the big dog daddy there probably let out a chuckle like I did when he saw the list of CMA nominations. And nowhere to be seen, Mr. Morgan Wallen. I guess at least they're consistent.

Florida Georgia Line. What are you doing there? Stagecoach. Yeah, the big festival every year. Stagecoach putting out a sizzle reel, including the likes of Florida Georgia Line, part of the lineup. Are we going to get more FGL dates next year? Looks like it. Kinda like

0: 95.5 WSM 737-9500. The number here in the studio. It's Sal Reese. Hope you're having a great Thursday so far. A lot coming down the bend still from the Dolly Parton camp. That is for sure. Hard to believe we lost Dolly Parton already over 2 weeks ago on the 25th of August. Hard to believe, isn't it? But this is not hard to believe. This is Dolly Parton's sister here.
1: Dolly did not want anybody to tell that because Dolly could not bear negative things, and she would not have wanted her fans worried about it.
0: And she's, of course, talking about her battle quietly and privately with cancer there towards the end.
1: She didn't want a lot of the family worried about it. Some of us knew, the ones of us that were closer.
0: Yeah, well, of course, and you knew Dolly would be like that, right? Don't worry about me. Heaven forbid, you know, I don't want to give you something to worry about. Don't worry about little old Dolly there. But so many things still to come from our sweet queen, Dolly Parton. And Marianne here in Nashville, line three. You're a big fan, still a big fan of Dolly, right? Like everybody was.
2: Yeah, she's done a lot for us, and we're going to miss her.
0: We really will. They just don't make Dolly's every day, do they?
2: We've lost a great one.
0: We have, but you know what? Her legacy and her joy and her smile will live on forever, right?
2: It will. We got her music and we've got her charities.
0: Yeah. Library. Heck, we even got a Tennessee Travel Center named after her now.
2: Exactly.
0: And don't forget her new hotel that's opening up downtown as well.
2: Oh, I know. That's going to be something to see.
0: It really is. And that is the 29th, I believe, they're opening up the Songwriter Hotel downtown. Every room has a video, of course, of Dolly Parton giving a tour that she recorded before she left us here. Because why? Well, it's Dolly.
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4: We do have two injury accidents to report this afternoon. First of all, Nolensville Pike at Thompson Lane, and another in Brentwood, Old Hickory Boulevard at Oaks Drive. We're seeing the congestion already building on the South Loop, 40 eastbound, as well as on the North Loop, 65. That would be toward Rosa Parks Boulevard, 65 north. I'm Jay Harper.
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3: I'm First Alert meteorologist Melanie Layden. Rain showers and thunderstorms will pop up throughout the day. A couple of those storms could be on the stronger side with heavy downpours and gusty winds, but no severe weather is expected. It will still be warm and muggy. Some areas will still feel like we're in the 100s this afternoon.
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4: He's a ranch hand in a pinch, man. 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

0: George and Luke there, 95.5 WSM. Tyler Reese, more Zach Top tickets today. We'll do those after 5. And how about King George? In October, going to be honored at the Nashville Songwriters Hall of Fame ceremony.
1: Had a nice little life.

0: Big birthday tomorrow. 13, man. 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What is your name?
1: Walker.
0: Walker's getting ready to be 13 tomorrow. How do the parents feel about that?
1: I think they're kind of sad.

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And if you've been there before, you're agreeing with me right now. 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Well, how about Riley Green in the mix in Vegas? You want to go? Keyword, less than 10 minutes away. Since the

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0: Stephanie, you're saying there's a chance. Yeah, Florida Georgia Line in the reunion, huh?
1: Because they're talking again.
0: Oh, Brian Kelly, old BK there?
1: Yeah.
0: I know. I wish they'd go on tour again.
1: Yeah, I know. That's what I would say.
0: Well, yeah, some wishes come true, and it looks like one did today. FGL posting a reel. They'll be at Stagecoach, and it looks like more dates after that.

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No big surprise, the CMA nomination's out today. 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

Zach Top Tickets, we'll do those less than 10 minutes. And look at this, just announced today, out at MTSU in the borough, live in the borough, going to have a big old concert with Bailey Zimmerman during MTSU Homecoming Week. That'll be Thursday, November 5th, with Waka Flocka and DJ Silver as well. I will

VMA nominations out today. Megan Maroney, Female Vocalist of the Year, nominated for that. This song up for Song of the Year for Beautiful Things. And I've got two beautiful things in my hand that could have your name on them. Two tickets to go see Zach Top, the Cold Beer Country Music Tour at Bridgestone. 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

0: 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Who's this?
1: Amanda.
0: Amanda, where are you calling from, Amanda?
1: I'm from Springfield.
0: How are things in Springfield, Amanda?
1: We just got some good rain. It's real good now.
0: I'm very jealous of that, but I'm glad you guys got some rain. We all need some rain, right?
1: Definitely. We did. Yep.
0: That's good. Did you run around in it? Did you go singing in the rain?
1: I did not. I'll be doing that soon.
0: Have you seen Zach Top before?
1: I have not.
0: He's a great show. Great show. I got to see him at the Mother Church Ryman Auditorium, but now, you know, he's moved on to bigger, better things at Bridgestone. So the cold beer, the country music will be flowing, and you will be there for it. You've got two tickets. Congratulations.
1: Woo! Yes, thank you so much.
0: 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Tomorrow, we look back on 25 years of how much Middle Tennessee has changed since that fateful day.
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4: Still clearing this crash, I-40 eastbound just past Spence Lane. We've got a new wreck up near Rivergate, I-65 northbound just before Vietnam Vets. 24 eastbound, the on-ramp from Haywood Lane, it's partially blocked in Antioch due to a wreck. I-440 eastbound at the Hillsboro Pike exit near Belmont, we have a crash. Also, Whitebridge Pike at Charlotte Pike, that an injury accident. I'm Jay Harper.
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7: It's summer night!

Luke Bryan and Caroline's boy, Bo Bryan, the starting quarterback for Battleground Academy. And man, he's been lighting it up this year so far. He's got some excellent receivers as well. BGA, a big contest tomorrow against Milton, coming in, well, from Luke Bryan's home state of Georgia.

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1: No.
2: Not the 80s band Asia, the country.
0: So they bought a bunch of land out by the airport. They're going to extend some runways. We're going to have nonstop flights to Asia. It's crazy.

Well, the guy at the self-checkout at Walmart looked very confused when I walked by and said, "Here, hold this. I'll be right back." What was it? Well, it was a 40-pound bag of birdseed. But anyway, came back, and then I said, "Where are all the Halloween costumes?" He goes, "If one more person asked me..." I said, "I'm just kidding." I said, "But you guys have had Halloween candy out since July 4th. He said, "No costumes yet.

0: Oh, no, Luke, don't leave any more boxer shorts on the floor. Oh, boy, Luke Combs there. Tyler Reese, 737-9500, the number here in the studio. Boxer shorts on the floor. Yeah, well, Luke says that's a trigger for his lovely wife, Nicole. He says, no, got to make sure everything's in the hamper. Even with three little ones in the house, Luke's still getting called out. That happens, right? Speaking from experience, triggers in the relationships. Oh, boy. Zach's on the phone. We better be careful here. Zach's out in Las Casas line, too. Is there anything that you know not to do that may kind of like set her off?
1: With one thing?
0: Yes, a trigger. I don't want to get you in trouble. Don't just start listing off everything. You'll get us both in trouble here.
1: Oh, wow.
0: Like, for me, I would probably say, okay, just take a deep breath. Everybody calm down.
1: Yes. Just relax for a minute. Chill out.
0: Yeah.
1: Oh, she does not go.
0: Yeah, that's a quick vacation to the couch for a few nights. Don't you think?
1: Oh, yes, I agree.
0: Zach's staying at the holiday couch for a few days after telling her to relax. Just relax. Yeah, I know. The question I never want to have to ask my wife: what do you want to have to eat tonight?
1: Oh, my God. That's the worst, ain't it?
0: And now I got to do that when I'm done here shortly. Everyone say a prayer for me. Thank you.
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6: Still clearing this crash, I-24 eastbound past Haywood Lane. We have an injury accident, Whitebridge Pike at Charlotte Pike. Another crash, 8th Avenue South at the Styx Roundabout. Murfreesboro Pike at Bell Road, a crash. Also 65 northbound before the Hogan Road overpass. The right shoulder block there due to an accident. I'm Jay Harper.
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And I don't know about you, but it just seems like yesterday for me. 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